Let's get the party started. See you at the bar, you was hardly talking. That's when I knew that your heart was scarring. Friends to lovers need a part to star in. Like, wait, babe, let me

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Memories will fade eventually. 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

screening this week at Mareel, a mysterious cosmic event transports a suburban neighbourhood to a place filled with epic prehistoric creatures in the end of Oak Street. BAFTA winner Bill Nighy stars in 500 Miles, a poetic, life-affirming road movie. An idyllic town descends into madness when sweet treats are served with horrifying results in Eli Roth's Ice Cream Man. Glenn Close gives a wonderfully graceful performance in The Summer Book, a poignant exploration of life's beginnings and endings. There's a Glastonbury that exists only in memory. Shot at the 1993 festival, Glastonbury the movie captured the real thing. Oscar-winning director Danny Boyle's supercharged 1996 classic Trainspotting returns to screens for its 30th anniversary. For families this week, we have Animal Farm and The Magic Faraway Tree. Jennifer Saunders and Timothy Spall lead an all-star cast in Virginia Woolf's Night and Day, a witty and unromantic comedy. Finally, Effie O'Blaina is a blistering cinematic interpretation of a widely performed one-woman play. Go to ShetlandArts.org for more information and to book tickets.

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1: The National Farmers Union Scotland is urging consumers and the food service sector to choose Scottish and UK eggs following the serious salmonella outbreak in which import eggs are under investigation. The UK Health Security Agency has reported several hundred cases of salmonella across the UK in the past year, including six cases in Scotland. One person has died and more than a third of those affected have required hospital treatment. While investigations into the source of the salmonella are continuing, the cases have been linked to food businesses identified as using imported eggs. Pregnant mothers and children have been advised not to eat runny eggs. Since yesterday morning, work has continued on All Seas' 177-metre barge Iron Lady, manoeuvred by the tugs Fairplay 27, Fairplay 62 and BB Server, on the transfer of the 16,000-ton topsides of Tacca's North Cormorant platform. This is from All Seas' 382-metre twin-hulled heavy-lift vessel Pioneering Spirit to the lay-down area of the Dalesville base. The topsides were laid onto an undercarriage on the Iron Lady, which moves on a match-up rail system on the barge and at the laydown area of the Dalesville base. The topsides were moved inch by inch from the barge onto the laydown area, assisted by All Seas' Dutch and Italian shoreside team, who have been in Shetland since early last week, especially for this work. Then, over the next 18 months or so, the North Cormorant platform will be dismantled. The decommissioning has been undertaken by Brown & Mason, one of Europe's largest demolition and dismantling companies. Last July, Brown & Mason entered into a partnership with Peterson Energy Logistics and the Labyport Authority to attract the large-scale decommissioning of offshore structures to the Dalesville base. North Cormorant is the first decommissioning project under the partnership. About 96% will be recycled. From February 1982, oil flowed from the North Cormorant to the Sullenberg Terminal via the Brent Pipeline. Production ceased in June 2024. The weather, the wind will be westerly, gentle breeze, force 3. The temperature will be about 13 to 14 degrees.
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1: S-I-B-C. It's Stella Lefty and then Noah Kahan, The Great Divide and Justin Bieber and Daisies. But first Boston with Stella Lefty. On a

They say the 20s are the best years of your life, but I seem to be spending mine missing sunsets, cause I'm busy on my phone observing everyone else, how I compare and obsess, just me, my phone and these walls. And I've been sober for some months, but I can feel the demons waiting on my downfall. Since I'm so ugly and irrelevant, I've been losing friends as if I'm trying to get rid of them. I googled why I'm so desperate for validation.

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1: The National Farmers Union Scotland is urging consumers and the food service sector to choose Scottish and UK eggs following the serious salmonella outbreak in which import eggs are under investigation. The UK Health Security Agency has reported several hundred cases of salmonella across the UK in the past year, including six cases in Scotland. One person has died and more than a third of those affected have required hospital treatment. While investigations into the source of the salmonella are continuing, the cases have been linked to food businesses identified as using imported eggs. Pregnant mothers and children have been advised not to eat runny eggs. Since yesterday morning, work has continued on All Seas' 177-metre barge Iron Lady, manoeuvred by the tugs Fairplay 27, Fairplay 62 and BB Server, on the transfer of the 16,000-ton topsides of Tacca's North Cormorant platform. This is from All Seas' 382-metre twin-hulled heavy-lift vessel Pioneering Spirit to the lay-down area of the Dalesville base. The topsides were laid onto an undercarriage on the Iron Lady, which moves on a match-up rail system on the barge and at the lay-down area of the Dalesville base. The topsides were moved inch by inch from the barge onto the lay-down area, assisted by All Seas' Dutch and Italian shoreside team, who have been in Shetland since early last week, especially for this work. Then, over the next 18 months or so, the North Cormorant platform will be dismantled. The decommissioning has been undertaken by Brown & Mason, one of Europe's largest demolition and dismantling companies. Last July, Brown & Mason entered into a partnership with Peterson Energy Logistics and the Lerwick Port Authority to attract the large-scale decommissioning of offshore structures to the Dalesville base. North Cormorant is the first decommissioning project under the partnership. About 96% will be recycled. From February 1982, oil flowed from the North Cormorant to the Sullenworth Terminal via the Brent Pipeline. Production ceased in June 2024. The weather, the wind will be westerly, gentle breeze, force 3. The temperature will be about 13 to 14 degrees.
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5: 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Come along to create large-scale collaborative drawings exploring Shetland's diverse views with Amy Leyburn on Sunday the 30th of August. 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Don't miss Hina, a Shetland-based instrumental ensemble, as our next performers at Soupin' a Show on Thursday the 3rd of September. And finally, Australian group The Maze, who had a hugely successful visit to last year's folk festival, and Americana singer-songwriter Lizzie Noe are returning to Shetland on Friday the 4th of September at Carnegie Hall and Mareel on Saturday the 5th of September. 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
1: Now we have Dave and Thames and Lady Gaga Disease and Ella Langley with Be Her. It's Rain Dance from Dave featuring Thames.

Let's get the party started. See you at the bar, you was hardly talking. That's when I knew that your heart was scarring. Friends to lovers need a part to star in. Like, wait, babe, let me

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1: The National Farmers Union Scotland is urging consumers and the food service sector to choose Scottish and UK eggs following the serious salmonella outbreak in which import eggs are under investigation. The UK Health Security Agency has reported several hundred cases of salmonella across the UK in the past year, including six cases in Scotland. One person has died and more than a third of those affected have required hospital treatment. While investigations into the source of the salmonella are continuing, the cases have been linked to food businesses identified as using imported eggs. Pregnant mothers and children have been advised not to eat runny eggs. Since yesterday morning, work has continued on All Seas' 177-metre barge Iron Lady, manoeuvred by the tugs Fairplay 27, Fairplay 62 and BB Server, on the transfer of the 16,000-tonne topsides of Tacca's North Cormorant platform. This is from All Seas' 382-metre twin-hulled heavy-lift vessel Pioneering Spirit to the lay-down area of the Dalesville base. The topsides were laid onto an undercarriage on the Iron Lady, which moves on a match-up rail system on the barge and at the laydown area of the Dalesville base. The topsides were moved inch by inch from the barge onto the laydown area, assisted by All Seas' Dutch and Italian shoreside team, who have been in Shetland since early last week, especially for this work. Then, over the next 18 months or so, the North Cormorant platform will be dismantled. The decommissioning has been undertaken by Brown & Mason, one of Europe's largest demolition and dismantling companies. Last July, Brown & Mason entered into a partnership with Peterson Energy Logistics and the Lerwick Port Authority to attract the large-scale decommissioning of offshore structures to the Dalesville base. North Cormorant is the first decommissioning project under the partnership. About 96% will be recycled. From February 1982, oil flowed from the North Cormorant to the Sullenworth Terminal via the Brent Pipeline. Production ceased in June 2024. The weather, the wind will be westerly, gentle breeze, force 3. The temperature will be about 13 to 14 degrees.
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1: It's a new single from The Proclaimers first, and Shea O'Dowd back in a heartbeat, and Calvin Harris and Jazzy was satisfied. 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
1: The National Farmers Union Scotland is urging consumers and the food service sector to choose Scottish and UK eggs following the serious salmonella outbreak in which import eggs are under investigation. The UK Health Security Agency has reported several hundred cases of salmonella across the UK in the past year, including six cases in Scotland. One person has died and more than a third of those affected have required hospital treatment. While investigations into the source of the salmonella are continuing, the cases have been linked to food businesses identified as using imported eggs. Pregnant mothers and children have been advised not to eat runny eggs. Since yesterday morning, work has continued on Allseas' 177-metre barge Iron Lady, manoeuvred by the tugs Fairplay 27, Fairplay 62 and BB Server, on the transfer of the 16,000-tonne topsides of Tacca's North Cormorant platform. This is from Allseas' 382-metre twin-hulled heavy-lift vessel Pioneering Spirit to the laydown area of the Dales Road base. The topsides were laid onto an undercarriage on the Iron Lady, which moves on a match-up rail system on the barge and at the laydown area of the Dales Road base. The topsides were moved inch by inch from the barge onto the laydown area, assisted by Allseas' Dutch and Italian shoreside team, who have been in Shetland since early last week, especially for this work. Then, over the next 18 months or so, the North Cormorant platform will be dismantled. The decommissioning has been undertaken by Brown & Mason, one of Europe's largest demolition and dismantling companies. Last July, Brown & Mason entered into a partnership with Peterson Energy Logistics and the Lerwick Port Authority to attract the large-scale decommissioning of offshore structures to the Dalesford base. North Cormorant is the first decommissioning project under the partnership. About 96% will be recycled. From February 1982, oil flowed from the North Cormorant to the Sullivan Terminal via the Brent pipeline. Production ceased in June 2024. The weather, the wind will be westerly, gentle breeze, force 3. The temperature will be about 13 to 14 degrees. For cars, spares and accessories,
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4: Screening this week at Mareel, a mysterious cosmic event transports a suburban neighbourhood to a place filled with epic prehistoric creatures in the end of Oak Street. BAFTA winner Bill Nighy stars in 500 Miles, a poetic, life-affirming road movie. An idyllic town descends into madness when sweet treats are served with horrifying results in Eli Roth's Ice Cream Man. Glenn Close gives a wonderfully graceful performance in The Summer Book, a poignant exploration of life's beginnings and endings. There's a Glastonbury that exists only in memory. Shot at the 1993 festival, Glastonbury the movie captured the real thing. Oscar-winning director Danny Boyle's supercharged 1996 classic Trainspotting returns to screens for its 30th anniversary. For families this week, we have Animal Farm and The Magic Faraway Tree. Jennifer Saunders and Timothy Spall lead an all-star cast in Virginia Woolf's Night and Day, a witty and unromantic comedy. Finally, Effie O'Blaina is a blistering cinematic interpretation of a widely performed one-woman play. Go to shetlandarts.org for more information and to book tickets.
1: 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It's Tame Impala and David Guetta and See If and Titanium and Ariana Grande, Hate That It Made You Love Me. Dracula from Tame Impala.

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1: The National Farmers Union of Scotland is urging consumers and the food service sector to choose Scottish and UK eggs following the serious salmonella outbreak in which import eggs are under investigation. The UK Health Security Agency has reported several hundred cases of salmonella across the UK in the past year, including six cases in Scotland. One person has died and more than a third of those affected have required hospital treatment. While investigations into the source of the salmonella are continuing, the cases have been linked to food businesses identified as using imported eggs. Pregnant mothers and children have been advised not to eat runny eggs. Since yesterday morning, work has continued on All Seas' 177-metre barge Iron Lady, manoeuvred by the tugs Fairplay 27, Fairplay 62 and BB Server, on the transfer of the 16,000-tonne topsides of Tacca's North Cormorant platform. This is from All Seas' 382-metre twin-hulled heavy-lift vessel Pioneering Spirit to the lay-down area of the Dalesville base. The topsides were laid onto an undercarriage on the Iron Lady, which moves on a match-up rail system on the barge and at the laydown area of the Dalesville base. The topsides were moved inch by inch from the barge onto the laydown area, assisted by All Seas' Dutch and Italian shoreside team, who have been in Shetland since early last week, especially for this work. Then, over the next 18 months or so, the North Cormorant platform will be dismantled. The decommissioning has been undertaken by Brown & Mason, one of Europe's largest demolition and dismantling companies. Last July, Brown & Mason entered into a partnership with Peterson Energy Logistics and the Lerwick Port Authority to attract the large-scale decommissioning of offshore structures to the Dalesville base. North Cormorant is the first decommissioning project under the partnership. About 96% will be recycled. From February 1982, oil flowed from the North Cormorant to the Sullenworth Terminal via the Brent Pipeline. Production ceased in June 2024. The weather, the wind will be westerly, gentle breeze, force 3. The temperature will be about 13 to 14 degrees. For cars, spares and accessories,
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3: 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It's free to drop in. Don't miss Hinna, a Shetland-based instrumental ensemble, as our next performers at Soup and a Show on Thursday the 3rd of September. And finally, Australian group The Maze, who had a hugely successful visit to last year's folk festival, and Americana singer-songwriter Lizzie Know are returning to Shetland on Friday the 4th of September at Carnegie Hall and Mareel on Saturday the 5th of September. 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
1: SIBC. It's Ray, then Teddy Swims and Lose Control, and Madonna Kylie and Love Sensation. Where is my husband? It's Ray.

running on empty, but I'm home again. 17 minutes is all that it takes. My feet move faster than my heart can race. I've been away for 7 weeks and a little bit of change, but the rainbow I was chasing only led me to the rain. I was looking for the sun.

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1: The National Farmers Union of Scotland is urging consumers and the food service sector to choose Scottish and UK eggs following the serious salmonella outbreak in which import eggs are under investigation. The UK Health Security Agency has reported several hundred cases of salmonella across the UK in the past year, including six cases in Scotland. One person has died and more than a third of those affected have required hospital treatment. While investigations into the source of the salmonella are continuing, the cases have been linked to food businesses identified as using imported eggs. Pregnant mothers and children have been advised not to eat runny eggs. Since yesterday morning, work has continued on Allseas' 177-metre barge Iron Lady, manoeuvred by the tugs Fairplay 27, Fairplay 62 and BB Server, on the transfer of the 16,000-tonne topsides of Tacca's North Cormorant platform. This is from Allseas' 382-metre twin-hulled heavy-lift vessel Pioneering Spirit to the laydown area of the Dalesville base. The topsides were laid onto an undercarriage on the Iron Lady, which moves on a match-up rail system on the barge and at the laydown area of the Dalesville base. The topsides were moved inch by inch from the barge onto the laydown area, assisted by Allseas' Dutch and Italian shoreside team, who have been in Shetland since early last week, especially for this work. Then, over the next 18 months or so, the North Cormorant platform will be dismantled. The decommissioning has been undertaken by Brown & Mason, one of Europe's largest demolition and dismantling companies. Last July, Brown & Mason entered into a partnership with Peterson Energy Logistics and the Lerwick Port Authority to attract the large-scale decommissioning of offshore structures to the Dalesville base. North Cormorant is the first decommissioning project under the partnership. About 96% will be recycled. From February 1982, oil flowed from the North Cormorant to the Sullivan Terminal via the Brent pipeline. Production ceased in June 2024. The weather, the wind will be westerly, gentle breeze, force 3. The temperature will be about 13 to 14 degrees.
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1: SIBC. Olivia Rodrigo, then Twin Atlantic, a meltdown, and Somber, My Body Isn't Ready. It's The Cure from Olivia Rodrigo.

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1: The National Farmers Union Scotland is urging consumers and the food service sector to choose Scottish and UK eggs following the serious salmonella outbreak in which import eggs are under investigation. The UK Health Security Agency has reported several hundred cases of salmonella across the UK in the past year, including six cases in Scotland. One person has died and more than a third of those affected have required hospital treatment. While investigations into the source of the salmonella are continuing, the cases have been linked to food businesses identified as using imported eggs. Pregnant mothers and children have been advised not to eat runny eggs. Since yesterday morning, work has continued on All Seas' 177-metre barge Iron Lady, manoeuvred by the tugs Fairplay 27, Fairplay 62 and BB Server, on the transfer of the 16,000-tonne topsides of Tacca's North Cormorant platform. This is from All Seas' 382-metre twin-hulled heavy-lift vessel Pioneering Spirit to the lay-down area of the Dalesville base. The topsides were laid onto an undercarriage on the Iron Lady, which moves on a match-up rail system on the barge and at the lay-down area of the Dalesville base. The topsides were moved inch by inch from the barge onto the lay-down area, assisted by All Seas' Dutch and Italian shoreside team, who have been in Shetland since early last week, especially for this work. Then, over the next 18 months or so, the North Cormorant platform will be dismantled. The decommissioning has been undertaken by Brown & Mason, one of Europe's largest demolition and dismantling companies. Last July, Brown & Mason entered into a partnership with Peterson Energy Logistics and the Labyport Authority to attract the large-scale decommissioning of offshore structures to the Dalesville base. North Cormorant is the first decommissioning project under the partnership. About 96% will be recycled. From February 1982, oil flowed from the North Cormorant to the Sullenberg Terminal via the Brent pipeline. Production ceased in June 2024. The weather, the wind will be westerly, gentle breeze, force 3. The temperature will be about 13 to 14 degrees.
2: Screening this week at Mareel, a mysterious cosmic event transports a suburban neighbourhood to a place filled with epic prehistoric creatures in the end of Oak Street. BAFTA winner Bill Nighy stars in 500 Miles, a poetic, life-affirming road movie. An idyllic town descends into madness when sweet treats are served with horrifying results in Eli Roth's Ice Cream Man. Glenn Close gives a wonderfully graceful performance in The Summer Book, a poignant exploration of life's beginnings and endings. There's a Glastonbury that exists only in memory. Shot at the 1993 festival, Glastonbury the movie captured the real thing. Oscar-winning director Danny Boyle's supercharged 1996 classic Trainspotting returns to screens for its 30th anniversary. For families this week, we have Animal Farm and The Magic Faraway Tree. Jennifer Saunders and Timothy Spall lead an all-star cast in Virginia Woolf's Night and Day, a witty and unromantic comedy. Finally, Effie O'Blaina is a blistering cinematic interpretation of a widely performed one-woman play. Go to shetlandarts.org for more information and to book tickets.
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1: IBC. Now we have Steve Lacy and Taylor Swift, the anti-hero, and the Proclaimers with a new song called But It Is. 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
1: The National Farmers Union Scotland is urging consumers and the food service sector to choose Scottish and UK eggs following the serious salmonella outbreak in which import eggs are under investigation. The UK Health Security Agency has reported several hundred cases of salmonella across the UK in the past year, including six cases in Scotland. One person has died and more than a third of those affected have required hospital treatment. While investigations into the source of the salmonella are continuing, the cases have been linked to food businesses identified as using imported eggs. Pregnant mothers and children have been advised not to eat runny eggs. Since yesterday morning, work has continued on All Seas' 177-metre barge Iron Lady, manoeuvred by the tugs Fairplay 27, Fairplay 62 and BB Server, on the transfer of the 16,000-tonne topsides of Tacca's North Cormorant platform. This is from All Seas' 382-metre twin-hulled heavy-lift vessel Pioneering Spirit to the laydown area of the Dalesford base. The topsides were laid onto an undercarriage on the Iron Lady, which moves on a match-up rail system on the barge and at the laydown area of the Dalesford base. The topsides were moved inch by inch from the barge onto the laydown area, assisted by All Seas' Dutch and Italian shoreside team, who have been in Shetland since early last week, especially for this work. Then, over the next 18 months or so, the North Cormorant platform will be dismantled. The decommissioning has been undertaken by Brown & Mason, one of Europe's largest demolition and dismantling companies. Last July, Brown & Mason entered into a partnership with Peterson Energy Logistics and the Lerwick Port Authority to attract the large-scale decommissioning of offshore structures to the Dalesford base. North Cormorant is the first decommissioning project under the partnership. About 96% will be recycled. From February 1982, oil flowed from the North Cormorant to the Sullenberg Terminal via the Brent pipeline. Production ceased in June 2024. The weather, the wind will be westerly, gentle breeze, force 3. The temperature will be about 13 to 14 degrees.
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3: 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The NHS recommends eating a wide variety of fish, at least two portions a week, to help with nutrition and ensure sustainable stocks.
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1: Now we have Karen Mercer and the Milky Mall Grab and Just The Way You Are. As Janice Byrne with Down This Hill, it hurts from Karen Mercer.

They say the holy water's watered down, and this town's lost its faith. Our colors will fade eventually, so if our time is running out, day after day, we'll make the mundane our masterpiece. Oh my, my, oh my, my love, I take one look at you, you're taking me out.

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1: The National Farmers Union Scotland is urging consumers and the food service sector to choose Scottish and UK eggs following the serious salmonella outbreak in which import eggs are under investigation. The UK Health Security Agency has reported several hundred cases of salmonella across the UK in the past year, including six cases in Scotland. One person has died and more than a third of those affected have required hospital treatment. While investigations into the source of the salmonella are continuing, the cases have been linked to food businesses identified as using imported eggs. Pregnant mothers and children have been advised not to eat runny eggs. Since yesterday morning, work has continued on All Seas' 177-metre barge Iron Lady, manoeuvred by the tugs Fairplay 27, Fairplay 62 and BB Server, on the transfer of the 16,000-tonne topsides of Tacca's North Cormorant platform. This is from All Seas' 382-metre twin-hulled heavy-lift vessel Pioneering Spirit to the lay-down area of the Dalesford base. The topsides were laid onto an undercarriage on the Iron Lady, which moves on a match-up rail system on the barge and at the lay-down area of the Dalesford base. The topsides were moved inch by inch from the barge onto the lay-down area, assisted by All Seas' Dutch and Italian shoreside team, who have been in Shetland since early last week, especially for this work. Then, over the next 18 months or so, the North Cormorant platform will be dismantled. The decommissioning has been undertaken by Brown & Mason, one of Europe's largest demolition and dismantling companies. Last July, Brown & Mason entered into a partnership with Peterson Energy Logistics and the Lerwick Port Authority to attract the large-scale decommissioning of offshore structures to the Dalesford base. North Cormorant is the first decommissioning project under the partnership. About 96% will be recycled. From February 1982, oil flowed from the North Cormorant to the Sullenworth Terminal via the Brent Pipeline. Production ceased in June 2024. The weather, the wind will be westerly, gentle breeze, force 3. The temperature will be about 13 to 14 degrees.
2: Screening this week at Mareel, a mysterious cosmic event transports a suburban neighbourhood to a place filled with epic prehistoric creatures in the end of Oak Street. BAFTA winner Bill Nighy stars in 500 Miles, a poetic, life-affirming road movie. An idyllic town descends into madness when sweet treats are served with horrifying results in Eli Roth's Ice Cream Man. Glenn Close gives a wonderfully graceful performance in The Summer Book, a poignant exploration of life's beginnings and endings. There's a Glastonbury that exists only in memory. Shot at the 1993 festival, Glastonbury the movie captured the real thing. Oscar-winning director Danny Boyle's supercharged 1996 classic Trainspotting returns to screens for its 30th anniversary. For families this week, we have Animal Farm and The Magic Faraway Tree. Jennifer Saunders and Timothy Spall lead an all-star cast in Virginia Woolf's Night and Day, a witty and unromantic comedy. Finally, Effie O'Blaina is a blistering cinematic interpretation of a widely performed one-woman play. Go to shetlandarts.org for more information and to book tickets.
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1: Next up, it's Cat's Eye, then The Snuts from West Lothian and Motherlands, and Lewis Capaldi, also Scottish, with Stay Love. First Animal from Cat's Eye.

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1: The National Farmers Union Scotland is urging consumers and the food service sector to choose Scottish and UK eggs following the serious salmonella outbreak in which import eggs are under investigation. The UK Health Security Agency has reported several hundred cases of salmonella across the UK in the past year, including six cases in Scotland. One person has died and more than a third of those affected have required hospital treatment. While investigations into the source of the salmonella are continuing, the cases have been linked to food businesses identified as using imported eggs. Pregnant mothers and children have been advised not to eat runny eggs. Since yesterday morning, work has continued on All Seas 177-metre barge Iron Lady, manoeuvred by the tugs Fairplay 27, Fairplay 62 and BB Server, on the transfer of the 16,000-tonne topsides of TACA's North Cormorant platform. This is from All Seas' 382-metre twin-hulled heavy-lift vessel Pioneering Spirit to the laydown area of the Dalesford base. The topsides were laid onto an undercarriage on the Iron Lady, which moves on a match-up rail system on the barge and at the laydown area of the Dalesford base. The topsides were moved inch by inch from the barge onto the laydown area, assisted by All Seas' Dutch and Italian shoreside team, who have been in Shetland since early last week, especially for this work. Then, over the next 18 months or so, the North Cormorant platform will be dismantled. The decommissioning has been undertaken by Brown & Mason, one of Europe's largest demolition and dismantling companies. Last July, Brown & Mason entered into a partnership with Peterson Energy Logistics and the Lerwick Port Authority to attract the large-scale decommissioning of offshore structures to the Dalesford base. North Cormorant is the first decommissioning project under the partnership. About 96% will be recycled. From February 1982, oil flowed from the North Cormorant to the Sullenworth Terminal via the Brent pipeline. Production ceased in June 2024. The weather, the wind will be westerly, gentle breeze, force 3. The temperature will be about 13 to 14 degrees.
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4: 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Come along to create large-scale collaborative drawings exploring Shetland's diverse views with Amy Leyburn on Sunday the 30th of August. 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It's free to drop in. Don't miss Hina, a Shetland-based instrumental ensemble, as our next performers at Soup and a Show on Thursday the 3rd of September. Finally, Australian group The Maze, who had a hugely successful visit to last year's folk festival, and Americana singer-songwriter Lizzie Noe are returning to Shetland on Friday the 4th of September at Carnegie Hall and Mareel on Saturday the 5th of September. Go to shetlandarts.org for more information and to book tickets.
1: Coming now, Somber, then Sunny for Dara D.O.D. and Poppy Bass Come and Think About Us, and Dave Fitch and Thames and Rain Dance. My body isn't ready, it's somber.

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See you at the bar, you was hardly talking. That's when I knew that your heart was scarring. Friends to lovers need a part to star in. Like, wait, babe, let me

Ladies and gentlemen, I'm gonna tell you about one of the many men. Name is irrelevant, height is irrelevant. He was a 1 out of 10. I wish that I knew it then. I'm still recovering.

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1: The National Farmers Union Scotland is urging consumers and the food service sector to choose Scottish and UK eggs following the serious salmonella outbreak in which import eggs are under investigation. The UK Health Security Agency has reported several hundred cases of salmonella across the UK in the past year, including six cases in Scotland. One person has died and more than a third of those affected have required hospital treatment. While investigations into the source of the salmonella are continuing, the cases have been linked to food businesses identified as using imported eggs. Pregnant mothers and children have been advised not to eat runny eggs. Since yesterday morning, work has continued on All Seas' 177-metre barge Iron Lady, manoeuvred by the tugs Fairplay 27, Fairplay 62 and BB Server, on the transfer of the 16,000-ton topsides of Tacca's North Cormorant platform. This is from All Seas' 382-metre twin-hulled heavy-lift vessel Pioneering Spirit to the laydown area of the Dalesford base. The topsides were laid onto an undercarriage on the Iron Lady, which moves on a match-up rail system on the barge and at the laydown area of the Dalesford base. The topsides were moved inch by inch from the barge onto the laydown area, assisted by All Seas' Dutch and Italian shoreside team, who have been in Shetland since early last week, especially for this work. Then, over the next 18 months or so, the North Cormorant platform will be dismantled. The decommissioning has been undertaken by Brown & Mason, one of Europe's largest demolition and dismantling companies. Last July, Brown & Mason entered into a partnership with Peterson Energy Logistics and the Labyport Authority to attract the large-scale decommissioning of offshore structures to the Dalesford base. North Cormorant is the first decommissioning project under the partnership. About 96% will be recycled. From February 1982, oil flowed from the North Cormorant to the Sullenberg Terminal via the Brent pipeline. Production ceased in June 2024. The weather, the wind will be westerly, gentle breeze, force 3. The temperature will be about 13 to 14 degrees.
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4: Screening this week at Mareel, a mysterious cosmic event transports a suburban neighbourhood to a place filled with epic prehistoric creatures in the end of Oak Street. BAFTA winner Bill Nighy stars in 500 Miles, a poetic, life-affirming road movie. An idyllic town descends into madness when sweet treats are served with horrifying results in Eli Roth's Ice Cream Man. Glenn Close gives a wonderfully graceful performance in The Summer Book, a poignant exploration of life's beginnings and endings. There's a Glastonbury that exists only in memory. Shot at the 1993 festival, Glastonbury the movie captured the real thing. Oscar-winning director Danny Boyle's supercharged 1996 classic Trainspotting returns to screens for its 30th anniversary. For families this week, we have Animal Farm and The Magic Faraway Tree. Jennifer Saunders and Timothy Spall lead an all-star cast in Virginia Woolf's Night and Day, a witty and unromantic comedy. Finally, Effie O'Blaina is a blistering cinematic interpretation of a widely performed one-woman play. Go to shetlandarts.org for more information and to book tickets.
0: S-I-B-C.
1: 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But it's the Proclaimers.

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1: The National Farmers Union of Scotland is urging consumers and the food service sector to choose Scottish and UK eggs following the serious salmonella outbreak in which import eggs are under investigation. The UK Health Security Agency has reported several hundred cases of salmonella across the UK in the past year, including six cases in Scotland. One person has died, and more than a third of those affected have required hospital treatment. While investigations into the source of the salmonella are continuing, the cases have been linked to food businesses identified as using imported eggs. Pregnant mothers and children have been advised not to eat runny eggs. Since yesterday morning, work has continued on all seas. 177-metre barge Iron Lady, manoeuvred by the tugs Fairplay 27, Fairplay 62 and BB Server, on the transfer of the 16,000-tonne topsides of TACA's North Cormorant platform. This is from all seas' 382-metre twin-hulled heavy-lift vessel Pioneering Spirit to the lay-down area of the Dalesville base. The topsides were laid onto an undercarriage on the Iron Lady, which moves on a match-up rail system on the barge and at the lay-down area of the Dalesville base. The topsides were moved inch by inch from the barge onto the lay-down area, assisted by all seas' Dutch and Italian shoreside team, who have been in Shetland since early last week, especially for this work. Then, over the next 18 months or so, the North Cormorant platform will be dismantled. The decommissioning has been undertaken by Brown & Mason, one of Europe's largest demolition and dismantling companies. Last July, Brown & Mason entered into a partnership with Peterson Energy Logistics and the Lerwick Port Authority to attract the large-scale decommissioning of offshore structures to the Dalesville base. North Cormorant is the first decommissioning project under the partnership. About 96% will be recycled. From February 1982, oil flowed from the North Cormorant to the Sullenworth Terminal via the Brent Pipeline. Production ceased in June 2024. The weather, the wind will be westerly, gentle breeze, force 3. The temperature will be about 13 to 14 degrees.
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6: Events coming soon from Shetland Arts. Come along to create large-scale collaborative drawings exploring Shetland's diverse views with Amy Leyburn on Sunday the 30th of August. 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It's free to drop in. Don't miss Hinna, a Shetland-based instrumental ensemble, as our next performers at Soupin' a Show on Thursday the 3rd of September. And finally, Australian group The Maze, who had a hugely successful visit to last year's Folk Festival, and Americana singer-songwriter Lizzie Noh are returning to Shetland on Friday the 4th of September at Carnegie Hall and Mareel on Saturday the 5th of September. Go to shetlandarts.org for more information and to book tickets.
1: S-I-B-C. It's Ray and Amma and Absolutely, and then we have Charlie XCX, which is Troye Sivan and Talk Talk, and Olivia Dean with Man I Need. It's called Joy, and it's from Ray featuring Amma and Absolutely.

0: SIBC News.
1: The National Farmers Union Scotland is urging consumers and the food service sector to choose Scottish and UK eggs following the serious salmonella outbreak in which import eggs are under investigation. The UK Health Security Agency has reported several hundred cases of salmonella across the UK in the past year, including six cases in Scotland. One person has died and more than a third of those affected have required hospital treatment. While investigations into the source of the salmonella are continuing, the cases have been linked to food businesses identified as using imported eggs. Pregnant mothers and children have been advised not to eat runny eggs. Since yesterday morning, work has continued on Allseas' 177-metre barge Iron Lady, manoeuvred by the tugs Fairplay 27, Fairplay 62 and BB Server, on the transfer of the 16,000-tonne topsides of Tacca's North Cormorant platform. This is from Allseas' 382-metre twin-hulled heavy-lift vessel Pioneering Spirit to the laydown area of the Dalesville base. The topsides were laid onto an undercarriage on the Iron Lady, which moves on a match-up rail system on the barge and at the laydown area of the Dalesville base. The topsides were moved inch by inch from the barge onto the laydown area, assisted by Allseas' Dutch and Italian shoreside team, who have been in Shetland since early last week, especially for this work. Then, over the next 18 months or so, the North Cormorant platform will be dismantled. The decommissioning has been undertaken by Brown & Mason, one of Europe's largest demolition and dismantling companies. Last July, Brown & Mason entered into a partnership with Peterson Energy Logistics and the Lerwick Port Authority to attract the large-scale decommissioning of offshore structures to the Dalesville base. North Cormorant is the first decommissioning project under the partnership. About 96% will be recycled. From February 1982, oil flowed from the North Cormorant to the Sullomer Terminal via the Brent pipeline. Production ceased in June 2024. The weather, the wind will be westerly, gentle breeze, force 3. The temperature will be about 13 to 14 degrees.
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3: Screening this week at Mareel, a mysterious cosmic event transports a suburban neighbourhood to a place filled with epic prehistoric creatures in the end of Oak Street. BAFTA winner Bill Nighy stars in 500 Miles, a poetic, life-affirming road movie. An idyllic town descends into madness when sweet treats are served with horrifying results in Eli Roth's Ice Cream Man. Glenn Close gives a wonderfully graceful performance in The Summer Book, a poignant exploration of life's beginnings and endings. There's a Glastonbury that exists only in memory. Shot at the 1993 festival, Glastonbury the movie captured the real thing. Oscar-winning director Danny Boyle's supercharged 1996 classic Trainspotting returns to screens for its 30th anniversary. For families this week, we have Animal Farm and The Magic Faraway Tree. Jennifer Saunders and Timothy Spall lead an all-star cast in Virginia Woolf's Night and Day, a witty and unromantic comedy. Finally, Effie O'Blaina is a blistering cinematic interpretation of a widely performed one-woman play. Go to ShetlandArts.org for more information and to book tickets.
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0: Did you know that?
1: In the 15th and 17th century, Shetland was part of a trading system known as the Hanseatic League. Ships from Hamburg, Bremen and Lübeck sailed here every summer, bringing seeds, cloth, iron tools, salt, spirits, luxury goods and hard currency in return for salted fish.
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0: Events coming soon from Shetland Arts. Come along to create large-scale collaborative drawings exploring Shetland's diverse views with Amy Leyburn on Sunday the 30th of August. Enjoy Shetland's young musicians at the Cafe Bar in Mareel on Sunday the 30th of August. It's free to drop in. Don't miss Hinna, a Shetland-based instrumental ensemble, as our next performers at Soup and a Show on Thursday the 3rd of September. And finally, Australian group The Maze, who had a hugely successful visit to last year's folk festival, and Americana singer-songwriter Lizzie Noe are returning to Shetland on Friday the 4th of September at Carnegie Hall and Mareel on Saturday the 5th of September. Go to shetlandarts.org for more information and to book tickets.
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See you at the bar, you was hardly talking. That's when I knew that your heart was scarring. Friends to lovers need a part to star in. Like, wait, babe, let me ask your pardon. This ain't Gucci, this is Prada, darling. If you want something, you can ask.

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She must be patient. She must have faith in the seeds that are planted beneath the snow. She must hold on, and she must let

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1: 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Coming now, Last Dinner Party, and then Ed Sheeran and Shivers, and Olivia Dean, Man I Need, Knocking at the Sky. 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

0: screening this week at Mareel, a mysterious cosmic event transports a suburban neighbourhood to a place filled with epic prehistoric creatures in the end of Oak Street. BAFTA winner Bill Nighy stars in 500 Miles, a poetic, life-affirming road movie. An idyllic town descends into madness when sweet treats are served with horrifying results in Eli Roth's Ice Cream Man. Glenn Close gives a wonderfully graceful performance in The Summer Book, a poignant exploration of life's beginnings and endings. There's a Glastonbury that exists only in memory. Shot at the 1993 festival, Glastonbury the movie captured the real thing. Oscar-winning director Danny Boyle's supercharged 1996 classic Trainspotting returns to screens for its 30th anniversary. For families this week, we have Animal Farm and The Magic Faraway Tree. Jennifer Saunders and Timothy Spall lead an all-star cast in Virginia Woolf's Night and Day, a witty and unromantic comedy. Finally, Effie O'Blaina is a blistering cinematic interpretation of a widely performed one-woman play. Go to shetlandarts.org for more information and to book tickets.
1: 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Hurts from Ker Mercer.

0: Events coming soon from Shetland Arts. Come along to create large-scale collaborative drawings exploring Shetland's diverse views with Amy Leyburn on Sunday the 30th of August. Enjoy Shetland's young musicians at the Cafe Bar in Mareel on Sunday the 30th of August. It's free to drop in. Don't miss Hinna, a Shetland-based instrumental ensemble, as our next performers at Soupin' a Show on Thursday the 3rd of September. And finally, Australian group The Maze, who had a hugely successful visit to last year's Folk Festival, and Americana singer-songwriter Lizzie Noh are returning to Shetland on Friday the 4th of September at Carnegie Hall and Mareel on Saturday the 5th of September. Go to shetlandarts.org for more information and to book tickets.
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They say the holy water's watered down, and this town's lost its faith. Our colors will fade eventually, so if our time is running out, day after day, we'll make the mundane a masterpiece. Oh my, my, oh my, my love, I take one look at you, you're taking me